with all of my mind, and I'm sweating, and I'm shaking. 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I've been run through the mill. I can't move around and I can't stand still. I'm so jittery.

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0: 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Only Dr. Hans Zarkov, formerly at NASA, has provided any explanation.
1: Mass. Ah. Is a miracle.
0: This morning's unprecedented solar eclipse is no cause for alarm.
1: Mass.

0: I really don't think it has, because you know, I mean, I've ever since, you know, I've, you know, had my operation, I've really been much different.
1: Yes, I can see that, Mr. Well. What are you going to do?
0: Well, I like to do a number which is very Buffles indeed, and it's a little number called Mean Old World.

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1: Should I stay? Should I stay? Should I stay the Chirango?

0: Sport Total FM. Mai mult decât fotbal.
1: Oh, where have you been, my blue-eyed son?